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0: Good morning, everybody. At Midnight program here with Tony Vallejo and Meryl Vallejo. We are here sharing the gospel of Jesus Christ, the good news, not the bad news. I just want to thank each one of you that are listening. Quiero invitar a cada persona aquí. Vamos a estar hasta las una de la noche porque viene el otro programa despuesito de nosotros. After Midnight, we are at Midnight, and we want to encourage you guys that no cambies el estación porque Dios tiene un palabra especial para ti. Father, we thank you for what you're about to do in this place. Gracias, Señor. Yo te pido que bendiga a cada persona. Abre los oídos, sus corazones, sus mentes para que escuchen esta palabra, para que lo entiendan en el nombre de Jesús. And we thank you, Lord, for the victory that we have over the enemy. Thank you, Lord Jesus, that we are victors. And Lord Jesus, that we could be victims, Lord, because what you did for us at the cross. Thank you, Lord, for being so good to us, Lord, today in the name of Jesus Christ. I pray, Lord, for cada persona que está escuchando en su casita, están en la cama o van para el trabajo. 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We speak healing, we speak life, we speak the best is yet to come in the name of Jesus Christ. I want you to look at somebody real quick and say, God is not finished with you yet. Hallelujah. God is not finished with you yet. I want to do a quick shout out to all my brothers out there in Willacy County. God bless each one of you brothers that are listening tonight. I know that you guys been out there. I'm going to do a shout out to Brother Efren Rangel right now, to Brother Juan Carlos Alvarez. God bless you, my brothers. Oscar Tecante. Amen. God bless you, my brother. Jose Hernandez. Jonathan Del Valle. Thank you for calling in and tú sigue para adelante. Keep on preaching the gospel, brother, because God has something special for you. And then Armando Sanchez, Isaac, amen. I think it's Lagunes, I think. And then it's Jesus Gonzalez, also for Jesus Azez. Aza, A-Z-A, and then Hugo, God bless you, brother Hugo Garcia. I think it's Ivan Escalante, or Juan Escalante, I'm sorry.
1: Juan.
0: And we're also praying for, in the name of Jesus, I declare a healing over Brother Efren in the name of Jesus Christ, Lord, that whatever that's in his body, we thank you, Lord. We prayed earlier, so we're going to thank you in advance, Lord, for that supernatural healing that he's receiving in his body in Jesus' mighty name, that he's going to be real soon with a testimony of what you did. Amen. I want to tell all those men in that cell right now, give a shout out to Jesus tonight. Give a shout out. Let everybody in that cell know that God is alive. May the Lord bless you, keep you, and make his face shine upon you and give you guys peace tonight in Jesus' name. Amen. I got Sister Meryl right here in the house. Sister Deborah's right here too. We got Brother Tori on the phones. We're here ready to take your call. Estamos listos para llegar a tu llamada 956-968-777. We're declaring that with God, all things are possible. What's impossible for man is possible with God. It might look, don't give up, my brothers. Don't throw in the towel because God has something special for you. Here we go.
1: Amen. Praise God. You guys, you freaked me out. Sorry.
0: I'm sorry for that, guys.
1: Yeah, we're excited tonight. Today, there's been an extension. And you know what? I'm going to say, take this spiritually. Hay una extensión del programa. No nomás, ahora no 30 minutos, es una hora que sigue la palabra, siguen las promesas. So, en esta noche, en esta mañana, esta medianoche, estamos creyendo que no ha parado la bendición, que la bendición, así como se extendió aquí en el programa, va a extender en tu vida. That blessing is going to extend. It's going to keep going. It doesn't stop. So, I don't know about you guys, but I'm excited for what God is doing. Yo estoy muy... Oh my gosh, I feel like I'm excited for what God's doing, guys. God isn't done yet. He's doing so much more than we could ever think, hope, or imagine. That's what the Bible says in the book of Ephesians, que es un Dios que hace más de lo que podemos pensar, más de lo que creemos. Y en esta medianoche, you know, it's been a while since I've shared. I think they told me I could share tonight. I'm not sure, but Papa Bear's been overflowing with word. And you know what? When you have that word in you, sabes que... We really believe that when you have that word and it's overflowing and it's coming out of you, you got to share it. Tú tienes que compartir lo que Dios te está enseñando a ti en tu vida. 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Because you know what? He didn't just put it in Tony, me, Deborah, Tori. He's put it in each person out there listening. Cada persona que está escuchando, tú también tienes algo que te ha dado Dios que tú tienes que compartir. ¿Y sabes qué es? Un testimonio. Y ese testimonio le da gloria a Dios. ¿Sabes por qué? Porque everything that happens to us, guys, we go through it, we learn through it, and we grow from it. And you know what? I pray that the thing that grows is your faith. Your faith and your confidence in Jesus. Tu confianza y tu fe en Jesús. Y empiezas a decir, ¿sabes qué? Yo ya no creo nomás que puedes, tal vez, a lo mejor Dios lo puede hacer. Yo tengo una fe que sé que Dios lo va a hacer. It's not about maybe, amen. It's not about maybe or about who or it, but it's a confident, yep, he's going to do it. Because he already did it. And you see, when you start to walk in that, then you walk into a confidence where you start being like, you know what? I don't know if I'm going to be so shy about my faith anymore. I don't know if I'm going to be quiet about my faith anymore. I'm going to be bold about my faith. Yo voy a estar, what's the word bold? I was going to say firme. I was going to say firme, but like kind of like firme, you know where you stand.
0: Come on.
1: Nothing's going to move you from there. No te va a mover. Como dice mi cuñada Sofía Vallejo, shout out if you're listening out there, my cuñada. You know what? Firme, tienes que estar firme en lo que tú crees, guys. You can't just be 1 minute yes, 1 minute no. He might do it, he might, oh, I don't know. He's gonna do it. You gotta get into that confidence and walk in that and say, you know what? He's doing it. He already did it. So just start thanking him. Just like Papa said right now, wherever you're at, you're in your car, you're at your house, you couldn't sleep, you don't know what's going on, you thank him because he already did it. So just speak what isn't as if it is. That's what the scripture says. Lo que no, tú habla lo que no es como si ya fuera. So don't give up, you guys. And my sister here wants to read a verse.
0: Yes.
2: So while Sister Merrill was speaking, I came across Ecclesiastes 8, verse 5. Whoever obeys his command will come to no harm, and the wise heart will know the proper time and produce.
1: Amen. That produce, you guys.
2: So that kind of comes like in full circle when the Lord said, okay, it's time. You need to step out in faith.
1: Amen. Amen. Because you get what I'm talking about, right?
2: Yes.
1: Because she gets what I'm talking about because we've been talking a lot about faith and stepping into faith and stepping out in faith. And you know what? I'm proud of my sister here because that's exactly what they're doing. And they continue to do that. And it's awesome to see that when people don't just talk about faith, but they move on faith. And you see, that's the thing about it, is that we preach a lot about faith and works, right? A lot of, muchos predican de fe y los trabajos, right? Y que está muerta la fe si no haces nada, right? But we talk about faith, we talk about preaching, we talk about all these things, but we are standing on what he's given us, you guys. Estamos parados en algo que él nos ha dado. Y decimos, pues no sé cuándo va a ser el tiempo. A lo mejor ahorita todavía no es. A lo mejor, pero dice la palabra que hoy es el día de salvación. You see, people got to hear the gospel today. Today, right now, in this moment. So maybe you're driving in your car right now and you're like, you're debating. Like, I don't know if I've been really saved. I mean, I've been going to church since I was a little kid. But right now, and all these days I've been passing, I've been thinking about this more and more. I haven't been going to church. And you just stumbled upon the radio program right now. I want to tell you what. You didn't stumble on here by accident. No miraste, no llegaste al programa por accidente. Tú llegaste porque Dios tiene un plan para tu vida. Y que sabes que este es el día que tú estés seguro, segura que Dios es tu salvación. That he already made a way where there was no way.
2: Amen.
1: Amen. So yeah, so that fruit is coming. That fruit is coming when you believe, when you walk, when you're not just confessing or you're not just hearing, you know. You're hearing the word, right? Because faith comes by hearing. But you're hearing it for a reason. You want your faith to grow because you want to do something with that faith. Or I mean, I know that I don't want to just store it up for me, you know. We want to bring other people into God's kingdom. We want to share the gospel. And today, if you're listening out there, I pray that the Lord just begins to fan that flame of your heart, that desire, that word, that dream that God gave you that said, you're going to do this, you're going to do that, a word that was given to you, or that you know specifically that God told you, you need to do this. I pray that you get the boldness that tells you, you know what, I'm not going to wait another moment. I'm not going to wait another minute. I'm going to share. I'm going to do what you told me to, Lord, because you know what? I want to be obedient to your voice, because that's what it's all about, you guys. It's a very simple thing to be obedient. Ser lo que él te dice, ser obediente. Y decir, ¿sabes qué, Señor? Yo voy a hacer lo que tú me dices. Yo ya no voy a esperar. Yo ya no voy a decir, ah, mañana, el otro día. O yo no sé, no me siento. Ahorita no siento, Señor.
2: Or show me a sign.
1: Ah, come on.
0: There you go.
2: Because that's what a lot of people want. God, if it's really you, Lord, show me a sign. But then the signs are right there. And we're still too timid and too scared.
1: Amen. And the word says that we haven't been given a spirit
2: of fear, but one of
1: power, love, and a sound mind. Amen. Come on. Mm-hmm. And you see, we want to get to that power and love.
0: Yep. I know that quiero compartir algo, something that just, you know, just comes in there. But he has given us a spirit, you know, a power of love and a sound mind. But, you know, brothers and sisters that are out there, hermanos y hermanas que están ahí, quizás usted está ahí y dices, yo quiero predicar la palabra. I don't know why we're going back into this. I want to preach. You have to step out of faith. You have to get out of the boat. But I want to show you something. We need to get filled with the word of God. Necesitamos ser llenos de la palabra de Dios. But before we get filled with the word of God, we need to get filled with the Holy Spirit.
2: Amen.
0: Amen. And the way you get filled with the Holy Spirit is by seeking him, by asking him, Lord, fill me. Fill me with your presence. Now, no sé de ustedes, pero in the book of Hebrews chapter 13 and verse 17, it says, obey your spiritual leaders and do what they say. Their work is to watch over your souls, and they are accountable to God. Give them reason to do this with joy and not with sorrow. That would certainly be for your benefit. Pray for us. For our conscience. Now, right here it says, obey your spiritual leaders. Now, I just want to show you, I want to just emphasize on that part right there. God has put somebody in your path that God put them to be your mentor. I really believe that. Hay personas que Dios pone en tu camino para que sean tu líder espiritual, para que te dicen lo que hagas y lo que no hagas, okay? But I just want to know, let you know that it's for the work to do. Their work is to watch over your souls, amen. And they will be given accountable. They will be given an account to God. To watch over your souls is to preach the right gospel, amen. To tell you the truth of Jesus Christ,
2: amen.
0: It has to be the truth of Jesus Christ, amen. It has to be the exact what the Word of God says. That, you know, if anybody be in Christ, si hay uno está en Cristo, nueva criatura es, el viejo ya ha pasado y el nuevo ya ha venido. Y el nuevo es tu espíritu ha sido nuevo, está renovado, estás vivo en Cristo. You have been made alive in Christ. Now you can talk to God. And what you need to do is seek the Lord. Necesitas llamar a Dios. You need to seek his presence. You need to seek him every day. Amen? Hallelujah. Because if you don't, you know, you're not going to understand. Necesitas entender la palabra. Como el diario. I know it's not about a doing thing, but whenever you have Jesus in your heart, you get to seek the Lord. You get to worship God. Not that I have to. I don't have to go to church. I want to go to church. I want to pray to church. I want to seek the Lord. I want to preach the gospel. I don't have to. Well, I got to preach the gospel so I can go to heaven and get diamonds on my crown in heaven. No, I get to. It's a joy. It's a pleasure to worship the Lord, to exalt him. And I'm just telling you, it says obey your spiritual leaders. Yes, some of us do not have a spiritual leader and we're calling ourselves a pastor. Some of us don't have a spiritual leader and we're calling ourselves a prophet. We don't have a spiritual leader and we call ourselves an evangelist. We just made up this own gospel that we thought up in our own mind that it would be okay. But no, the Bible is the map to do it the right way. And God is telling you to have a mentor. Even Timothy's mentor was Paul. Mm-hmm. Every minister in the Bible, you know, the 12 disciples were mentored by Jesus Christ himself. Come on.
2: Amen.
0: Hallelujah. And I don't know why I got into this, but I mean, hallelujah. But it's so important that models, their work is to watch over your souls. And that's my work. That's our work. You know, you might not have a church of a million people or 1,000 people or even, but maybe you're the pastor of your family. Quizás tú eres el pastor de tu familia, de tus hijos, de tu esposa, y necesitas tener esa palabra en ti para cuando ellos te piden consejos, etc. Tú puedes dar la palabra exactamente para que ellos lo, tú vas a dar la palabra que ellos necesitan, hermano. But you gotta have the word. How can you give word if you don't have word?
2: Amen.
0: Amen. So I just want to just focus on that. If you have a calling on your life, and you, maybe you do have a mentor, hallelujah. Maybe you got somebody that is telling you the right things to do and the right things to do. Dios está llamándote. God is telling you, lift up your pastor's hands. Lift up your brother's hands. Lift them up. Help them. You know what I mean? And so God... Don't get me wrong. Sometimes God will send you out from your church to go preach the gospel. He will. He'll tell you, it's time. Let's go move on. It's time to preach. It's time to go to the street. It's time to go to the prisons. It's time to go to the hospitals. It's time to go wherever the Lord sends you. Amen? But it's time to do something because the harvest is plentiful, but the workers are few. Nadie quiere hacer la trabajo del Señor. You know, the workers are few. Why does Jesus say it himself? Because he knows that there's going to be a time. Dice en la Biblia, por la maldad se va a multiplicar. El amor de muchos se enfriará. And that's what's going on. But thank God that we're not from that group of people. We're from the group that gets from glory to glory. We're the people that is taking advice. Somos el pueblo que viene de gloria a gloria. Somos el pueblo que toma consejo. 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
1: Oh my God. 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
0: Hallelujah. Amen. Conocemos todos los chismes de Facebook and we need to put our face in the book. Come on. Porque el Facebook es el Facebook, pero como dijo, put your face in the book of God, God's word. And so I just want to encourage you today that if you just feel, si sientes un deseo en tu corazón para predicar la palabra, hágalo por fe, hermano. Si tú tienes la deseo en ti, dile a alguien, Cristo te ama. Y ya hiciste un, you did a great ministry there. Jesus loves you. But, you know, going back to it, you do need to have a mentor. Quizás dices, well, I don't have a mentor, brother. Maybe your mentor is somebody online. That's fine. I está bien. But I do believe you should have somebody that you can go eat a burger here and there with and, you know, talk and sharpen each other. Amen. 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Amen. Aunque el brother Ramón aquí está, se olvidó el café, amen. We always bring coffee for brother Ramón. By the way, brother Ramón is the guy that sits behind the counter. Everybody that's listening, he's DJ Ramón. And we always bring him a coffee. But today, the sisters in Christ, they forgot about him. So, I mean, you need to pray for them. You guys need to pray for them. But with that being said, I guess I better leave out of here.
1: Come on. You're out.
0: You're next.
1: And I can't say what my mom would. You know what? If my mom were here, I would have probably said it. She gives me a little bit more boldness, but que ya se fue, pero no lo voy a decir. If you know me, you know what I would say next. I'm not saying it for the sake of the to keep it, but yeah, you know, going back to what we've been talking about tonight, guys, it's true. You know, you do need a mentor. You need somebody. We were never created to be separated and alone. Nunca estuvimos creados para ser separados. I mean, even when Adam was alone, God said it's not good for man to be alone. So he made him a spouse. He made him that wife, right? Yeah. And so we were made to be in community. We were made to have people to sharpen each other up. Definitely, you know, first is your spouse, your husband, your wife. But you also, you know, it's good to have people that you can open up to, be honest. And because you know what, I feel like there's a lot of mentoring So I'm going to keep it on the topic because that's what they were already talking about. There's a ton of mentoring. In case you didn't know, you guys, I'm going to share this. And I'm not putting this out there as an ad because I don't need, like, it's not what I'm doing. But the reason why I'm sharing it is because there's so many mentors out there. So I am a licensed Christian counselor, okay, mental health counselor. But I'll tell you, there's a lot of people out there that are mental health counselors that are not Christian. There's a lot of people out there that are giving advice, that are giving all these different counsels. And I mean, yeah, for crying out loud, you all you need to do is ask AI for counsel, and AI is your stream.
2: Chat GPT? Yes.
1: Right?
2: Yes.
1: So like a side note, because Tony stepped out, I'm going to actually say this because I thought it was hilarious. The other day I Googled because I was like, I wonder if there's been any divorce because of AI.
2: Oh, wow.
1: I Googled this, guys. I really did because I was like,
2: because people get consumed by it.
1: They do. So mm-hmm. I checked and know what?
2: The Bible actually talks about that.
1: And you know what? Okay, we're going to come back to that.
2: Yes.
1: People have gotten divorced because of AI. I couldn't stop laughing. There was this Chinese man that him and his wife, they had been married, I don't know how many years. You can Google it. You can ask it yourself, okay? And they got divorced because apparently the husband fell in love. He fell in love with the bot, right? And didn't feel that connection with the wife anymore.
2: Wow.
1: Is that crazy or is that crazy? I mean, so you got to have that counsel. And you guys, make sure it's not...
2: You have to have that discernment.
1: Yes.
2: And understand that it's not... A person. It's not a person. And that's what I think happened with COVID. We lost that relationship because everybody was so secluded. Todos estaban, what's the word? Scared.
1: De mor-
2: asustados. Todos estaban asustados. So that mentality kind of stayed there. Que, ay, no me le puedo secar. So that's... Now, and that relationship between people has been lost. Mm-hmm. And we need that because, like Brother Tony said, iron sharpens iron. Right. And that friendship, there's no more true friendships. Everything is...
1: Right. It's very surface level.
2: Yes.
1: Very surface level, guys. And I try really hard to... to keep it surface, you guys, I'm not a surface level person. You will be able to tell right away if I'm bored in a conversation because my face will always tell what my words aren't. I have that and I'm like, Lord, please. But you know what?
2: I mean, going back to, like you said, God doesn't want us alone.
1: Right. He doesn't.
2: Because he made Eve out of Adam and he said, like, you cannot be alone. It's not good for us.
1: It's not good for us.
2: And like I was saying, that's what happened with COVID. We got so used to being...
1: Isolated.
2: And we seclude ourselves that we forget that there's another world. So we turn to our phones and that just takes over. Because even now, like, many people don't have the paper Bible. They just turn to their phone.
1: They do. A lot of people don't have Bibles. And you know what? I have a Bible app too, guys. Sometimes I forget my Bible.
2: We're not saying that it's bad. I mean, it's good because then you have the word with you at all times. But
1: we
2: should have the word in us.
1: Yeah, we should definitely have the word in us. And how cool is it to get the word in you when you have other believers that are on the same mission and on the same journey, right? And they want to get the word in you too.
2: Amen.
1: You know, you have other people that are, you might say, but okay, let me put it this simple. All right. There's people out there that if you call them up and, you know, when I used to be out in the world, I'm going to share a world story. Okay, guys. But when I used to be out in the world, I had people that I would call up and I'll tell you what, they would answer me instantly and that I would always want to hang out because I'd be like, hey, you want to go hang out? You want to go grab a beer? It's Thirsty Thursdays. Before at midnight, guys, there was Thirsty Thursdays. All right. And, les podía llamar cualquier hora del día, podía ser las 12, podía ser uno, it's 5 o'clock somewhere, right? That's what people say. Cinco en un lugar. And they were always down. Mm-hmm. They were always down to, you know, if it was to go get a little buzz or whatever, it's like, I'm down. Like Pastor Danny always said, down like James Brown. But once you come to the Lord, it gets a little bit harder because you know what? I'll tell you what, a lot of those friends, all of them, all right? Wait, there's a couple here and there that I still talk to, right? But they're not down to read the word.
2: Right.
1: They're not down to go to church. They're not down to...
2: have a conversation about Christ.
1: Right. They're not down because it's going back to it. We're trying to mask issues of the heart, right? And they're interior, they're deep. They're deep issues. They're not little surface level things that, yeah, you can drink a beer and you can cover it up for a little while. But I promise you, in the morning when you have that hangover, or whenever you're running late to work, or you're feeling frustrated with your kids because you drank a little bit too much last night and you stayed up way past your bedtime, and then in the morning you're like, Lord, I promise I'm not going to do this ever again. And I mean, you guys, I'm being real with y'all. But I'll tell you what, there is other people in your church. There's other brothers and sisters out there that are wanting to take that next level and say, you know what? I don't want to just go to church on Sunday. I want to get deeper in the word. I want to do, because going back to what I was talking about at the beginning, because I have a desire, because I felt something, because I know that there's a God that's real, a God that's on the throne, a God that's changed my life, a God that's changed my marriage, a God that's changed my children, a God that healed me, a God that made a way where there was no way. You guys, there is like infinite testimonies. The more that you meet more believers, and I want to encourage you guys to meet believers, okay? Believers that are real believers, believers that have had an encounter, not just go to church, but encounter believers, people that have had a Damascus moment, people that have encountered God himself, that can really say and really testify, and without a shadow of a doubt say, you know what? I know God is real. I know God's going to do it. I know he can, because you know what? He can. He can. And the only way that you're going to sharpen up and start walking in what God told you, you're going to step out in faith. You're not going to be just, oh, you know, I want to do this. I wanted that. God told me to do. You're going to be getting sharpened up. You're going to be getting into that word. You're going to have a mentor. You're going to start talking to other believers. And little by little, you're going to be like, you know what? I don't feel so shy anymore.
2: They're going to be fanning the flame.
1: Exactly. Now that wind is going. So now it's like, oh, you know what? I used to, and you know what, guys? I'm an introvert big time, okay? And I'm saying this because I'm not the boldest person out there, but I'll tell you what, when the Holy Spirit takes over, there's just like words are flowing and Holy Spirit's doing what he wants, because you know what? I push myself aside, and it's like, it doesn't have anything to do with your personality. That's my point, that you could be extrovert, you could be introvert. Tony's the extrovert in the marriage, all right, guys? If you haven't noticed that. Por si no han notado, él es el que es un poquito más atrevido, ¿verdad? Pero con el Señor... You guys, everybody has the boldness of Christ. All you got to do is get the Holy Spirit. And that's step number one. We've been talking so much about the Holy Spirit in the church, because in these days that we're living in, you guys, Holy Spirit's vital. We need the Holy Spirit. We need that presence to go with us, to speak for us, to comfort us, to counsel us, to do all the things, you guys. And then we need community. We need community that's going to encourage you to keep going, even if you get tired. You know what? Today, I actually wrote down... keep going, because the brother Jonathan del Valle gave us a little word. He said, keep going. Jesus de Vida Prison Ministries, shout out, right?
2: It's his ministry.
1: Yeah, it's his ministry. Mm-hmm. But he said, keep going. And I wanted to re-highlight that, because I got a letter in the mail today. I bought something because I'm a thrifter, guys. And I bought something. And when I bought it, I was like, wow, they sent me a little card. And inside of the little card, there was a message in the card. And the card said, when you feel like giving up, keep going. And so when I heard keep going today again, I was like, Lord, that's definitely you speaking. Yes, we got to keep going. We can't give up. And you got to keep fanning that flame, you guys. So find that community that's going to fan the flame, that's going to encourage you to keep going. Even if you only know those two verses, you know what? Those two verses are powerful. You know why they're powerful? Because they're the word of God. Aunque nomás conozcas dos versículos, esos dos versículos es poder. ¿Sabes por qué es poder? 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Guys, look at what's just going on right now. We're about to cross over right now to the first program after midnight. You guys, I mean, who would have thought that there was going to be an extension of At Midnight, you know?
0: You know, let me just say something real quick before we get off the air. Nunca piensas que porque tú oyes un predicador en el televisión, que ese no cuenta, ese sí cuenta, porque cuando Pablo estaba encerrado, no estaba en persona, estaba leyendo de un papel el mensaje que él estaba escribiendo, no right, estaba en persona. Letters. So don't worry, maybe your mentor is a guy that's online. The Holy Spirit can speak that way too.
1: Amen, come on. And you guys, I have a testimony of that, because I've been on part of online ministry for 8 years, we just launched our church here. So, I mean... There's so, and that's, I think that's the point though, is that there's no excuse not to get connected with community, guys. Mm-hmm. So if you guys want information, 956-968-7777, you're looking for a Bible study community, you guys, we're starting that up. Women's Bible studies coming up at the end of this month, early October. We're about to launch Bible studies again. But you guys, we're crossing over right now.
0: And it's crossing over to After Midnight with Tori Trevino and his wife, Deborah Trevino. Take it away!
3: No pressure.
1: No pressure, guys.
0: Praise God, guys. Hallelujah.
1: Well, congratulations, guys. In case anybody calls for prayer.
0: Okay. If anybody needs prayer, don't forget to call us 956-968-7777. Don't worry, we're going to be here all night. It's a 1 p.m. and plus. Go for it.
3: Thank you, Brother Tony. Yes. So this is our first time. This is Brother Tori and my wife, Sister Deborah. And I heard them talking about faith at the beginning. So this is our leap of faith, our first time. And Brother Eddie asked me, he's like, what do you want to name your program? I was like, I hadn't really thought of that. And I know Sister Merrill and Brother Tony's program is called At Midnight. So I was like, well, maybe we'll call it After Midnight. So we'll see. We'll see how it goes unless we come up with something better. So just want to start with giving all glory, all honor and glory to God for allowing us to preach his word to Amen. Everybody who is hearing. It's a privilege to be here, and we just want to thank God for making this possible for us. I just want to say a quick prayer just to start. In the name of the Father and the Son and the Holy Spirit, Amen. Father God, we come before you, before your throne, Father God of mercy and grace, Father God, asking you, Father God, to give us wisdom and knowledge, Father God, to open up the hearts and the minds of everybody who's listening right now, Father God. Help them, Father God, to receive this word, Father God, in their hearts and their minds, Father God. Let this word, Father God, that you are about to speak, Father God, through my mouth, Father God, let it touch somebody, Father God. This word is for somebody tonight, Father God. I thank you, Father God, in your Son's precious name, the mighty Jesus Christ. Amen.
2: Amen.
3: I'll try to do some of this in Spanish. I don't know. It's kind of hard to flip through. But so I mentioned this word that the Lord gave me a couple weeks ago, and I kind of just went through it real quick. So I kind of wanted to focus on it a little bit more today. If we go to the book of Hebrews, chapter 11, verse 6, and it talks about faith, and it says, and without faith, it is impossible to please God, because anyone who comes to him must believe that he exists and that he rewards those who earnestly seek him. So, I mean, without faith, we can't please God. Let me see. I'll read it in Spanish real quick here. In Hebreos, capítulo 11, versículo 6. Dice, pero sin fe es imposible agradar a Dios, porque es necesario que el que se acerca a Dios crea que le hay y que es galardonador de los que le buscan. So, I mean, we need to have faith, brothers and sisters. What is faith? Faith is, in Hebrews 11:1, it says, faith is confidence in what we hope for, and assurance about what we do not see. So la fe es algo que no podemos mirar. Okay. In 2 Corinthians 5:7 it says, for we live by faith, not by sight. So es algo que vivimos por fe, pero no por vista. And how do you get faith? Well, faith comes from, in Romans 10:17, faith comes by hearing, and hearing the word of God. So, you know, in this case, hearing the word of God, it's not just one time that you hear the word of God and you have faith. You have to hear the word of God. You have to read the word of God every day, over and over and over again, because I'm a perfect example. The first time I read the Bible, it honestly, it didn't make much sense to me. But as you continue to grow in your faith, as you continue to seek the Lord, you continue to surrender him every day, give him everything in your life. Those pages that you read in this book this instructional book for our lives, this book will start to make sense and your eyes will be wide open. Your ears will be wide open when you go to church and you hear the word. Everything will start to make sense. So like it says, faith comes by hearing and hearing the word of God. So in the book of Matthew 17:20, Jesus says, all you need is faith the size of a mustard seed. That's all we need. A mustard seed is super, super tiny. But as that seed continues to grow, it turns into a big, you know, a big plant, a big tree. So, you know, in that example in Matthew 7:20, he says, so with faith, if you believe that you are going to move this mountain, if you have all that faith in the world, that mountain will move. So basically, you know, all these problems that we have in our lives, if you believe, you give them to the Lord and you believe that he will take them away from you, he will take them away from you. All you have to do is ask him. Just ask him. You can ask the Lord anything you want to. Any problem you may have, any situation you're going through, whatever it is, all he wants is for us to have that relationship with him. All he wants is for us to get down on our knees, surrender ourselves every single day, and just give him everything in our life. Trust in him. Depend on him for everything. He knows what we need. He already knows what our thoughts are. He knows what our heart feels. He knows everything we need. He knows if, you know, if we need a new job, if you know, he knows what bills we have to pay. He knows all that already. He just wants to hear it from you. He wants to hear your voice. He wants you to just be there and seek him.
2: Because he's our father. So just like us as parents, we expect our children to verbally tell us what they need, what's hurting them, and that's exactly how our father is. He needs us to express what we're feeling, what we're needing.
3: Exactly. So going on to the initial verse, and without faith it is impossible to please God, because anyone who comes to him must believe that he exists and that he rewards those who earnestly seek him. So how does he reward us? You know, if we seek him, what are the things that we can do when we're seeking him every day that he'll start rewarding us? Because like I told you, he already knows what we need. So if we ask for something, does that mean he's just going to give it to us just because we ask? Well, no. We have to have faith. We have to honestly seek him with our heart. Like I said, he knows what our heart is. He knows if we're doing it for the right reasons. He knows if we have a prideful heart. If he knows that if we ask him, you know, heal us from this situation, he knows that if we get healed, that we're just going to turn away from him. And that's not what he wants. He wants us to depend on him. So, you know, with everybody, it's different. Yes, it's up to the Lord. If it's his will to heal you, he can heal you. He can heal you at that moment, or it can take some time. So some of the things that, you know, in the Bible that says in Matthew chapter 5, 43, some of the things that we can do to get these rewards from him. You know, one important one that's very difficult to do, I'm sure for lots of people, the title of that chapter is Love for Enemies. We need to love everybody. Just like Jesus loved all of us, he wants us to love everyone as well, including our enemies. So if we have somebody that does us wrong, you know, all he wants us to do is love them back.
2: You don't repay evil with
3: exactly.
2: evil.
3: Exactly. You don't repay evil with evil. You repay evil with good.
2: With kindness.
3: So with kindness, with love, you know, gentleness, patience. So, you know, loving our enemies is very, very important. It says in Matthew 5:46, if you love those who love you, what reward will you get? I mean, you know, are not even the tax collectors doing that? That's not difficult to do, right? I mean, if you say your children, you love them, automatically you love them. So what reward is there in that? You know, and if you greet only your own people, what are you doing more than others? Do not even pagans do that? Be perfect, therefore, as your heavenly Father is perfect. So, I mean, he just wants you to love your enemies no matter what they do to you. And I understand that it's hard, because before I you know, trusted, you know, and I gave my life to the Lord, it was hard. There was people that, you know, maybe I didn't like very much, you know, but we have to treat them with love as well. All we can do for them, you know, if they do something to us, all we can do is pray for them. Pray for them, ask God to
2: remove,
3: you know,
2: their hearts of stone.
3: Yeah, remove their hearts of stone, give them hearts of flesh, transform their hearts, transform their minds. Always pray for your enemies. And that's God's battle to win. It's not up to us to win that battle. It's up to God. So just give it to God. Say, Lord, this person I give to you, you know, heal them, transform their hearts. So another example of what we can do also for God is giving to the needy. This is in Matthew chapter 6, verse 3. It says, but when you give to the needy, do not let your left hand know what your right hand is doing, so that your giving may be in secret. Then your Father, who sees what is done in secret, will reward you. So basically what that's saying is, you know, say you're out driving around and, you know, you're at a stoplight and there's a homeless person and they're asking for, you know, food, money, whatever it is, and you give them something. He's basically saying, you know, the Lord sees what you did, but don't go about boasting. So like if you're on your way to work and then just say, you know what I just did? I went and I give this homeless person, you know, $20 or whatever. Or I gave him my food or whatever. Look at me. Look at the good thing I did. That's pride that you're having. That's you boasting. The Lord will not look.
2: The glory shouldn't be about you. Yeah. About us. The glory always belongs to our Lord.
3: Yeah, the glory is always to the Lord. It's never about us. So by basically just keeping it a secret to us, you know, we know that God saw what we did, and that's all that matters. You know, you just go on about your day. You don't have to tell anybody what you did. And that's all he wants. He knows if you're doing it with a humble heart, because that's very important for you to have a humble heart. So next example would be later down in chapter 6 in praying. And when you pray, do not be like the hypocrites, for they love to pray standing in the synagogues and on the street corners to be seen by others. This is Jesus speaking. Truly I tell you, they have received the reward in full. But when you pray, go into your room, close the door, and pray to your Father who is unseen. Then your Father who sees what is done in secret will reward you. So, I mean, basically, that's all he wants you to do. Seek him, pray to him, go in your, you know, have a special room in your house, your special prayer closet. You know, it's not about boasting in front of other people, using big words, shouting out loud in front of a whole bunch of people to, you know, for them to see you praying, because that's not what the Lord wants. That's not you doing it humbly. That's not you surrendering your heart. He wants you to pray in secret. Because he sees what you're doing in secret. God sees everything that we do. So that prayer in secret is very important for him. And when he sees that, he's proud of us. How do we pray? You know, the Bible gives you a prayer right there. In verse 9, it says, Jesus says, this then is how you should pray. And a lot of us know this prayer, Our Father in heaven, hallowed be thy name. Your kingdom come, your will be done. On earth as it is in heaven. Give us today our daily bread, and forgive us our debts as we also have forgiven our debtors, or forgive us our trespasses, and lead us not into temptation, but deliver us from evil. So, I mean, pretty simple to do. I mean, if you don't know how to pray, you can start with that prayer, and you'll see as you continue to step out in faith, as you continue to have your faith grow, your prayers will soon change. You know, I know, for example, my wife and I, when we pray, you know, at the beginning when we started praying, a lot of our prayers were, you know, God, take away these problems we have, you know, help us to feel better. And then with time, you just start to trust him more, you depend on him more, you seek him more,

with your faith, and you know, continue praying for him, and he will show you great and mighty things. Believe me, we have definitely seen blessings from him. We've seen lots of miracles from him. I mean, it's wonderful just to be able to have a mind like Christ, to have Jesus in our hearts, to preach his word to everybody, anybody who's listening right now. You know, there's somebody out there right now that's needing to hear this word, that's needing, maybe your faith is lacking right now, and you're wondering, what am I doing wrong? You know, Lord, help me. You know, maybe this word is touching you. But yeah, there's so many things that we can do. Another example would be fasting. You know, the Lord said, another thing, fasting, you know, do it in secret. You don't need to boast about it. You don't need to be telling everybody, oh, I'm so tired today, I haven't eaten for 6 hours because I'm fasting. You know, it's nobody's business. It's between you and the Lord, and that's all that matters to him. So, you know, a lot of these things, like I said, loving your enemies, praying in secret, fasting, it's all about, you know, just being humble when we do these things, letting it come from our heart, and not being prideful, not boasting about them, not telling, you know, everybody around us, you know, that we're suffering for whatever reason. No, it's nobody's business. You know, it's just between you and God. So, you know, like I said earlier, God knows what we need. You know, so why do we worry? You know, we're always worried about all our problems. You know, how are we going to get money for this bill? You know, how, you know, am I going to have money for gas? You know, my job, I want a better job. We get so consumed with everything in this world now that we start to put everything else first and we put God second. And that's the wrong order. We need to put God first. We need to trust him. We need to give him everything. And he, like I said, he knows what we need. His word says in Matthew 6:33, but seek first his kingdom and his righteousness, and all these things will be given to you as well. So like I said, he already knows what we need, you know, but he wants us to seek him. He wants us to just give him our hearts, give him everything. Like I said, a little bit before that says, what shall we eat or what shall we drink? What shall we wear? Mm-hmm. Where the pagans run after all these things, and your heavenly Father knows that you need them. You know, those are the things that we worry about every time. You know, every single day we get caught up in that. That's the majority of the world right now. We get caught up in all these things, and we need to always put God first. We need to put Jesus first in our lives. We need to give our lives to Jesus. We need to repent of our sins. He'll forgive us. If we come on our knees asking for repentance, asking us, Lord, please forgive us, you know, for whatever sins we've committed, he hears you, and he will forgive you, and those sins are washed away. So it doesn't matter what you've done in your life. You know, for me, example, I've done lots of things in my past life, and I say my past life because those sins have been forgiven, and I just look forward now. And that's what we all need to realize, that no matter what we've done in our lives, even when we think that we're not worthy of his love, God is just waiting there. He's waiting there, waiting for us just to seek him. And he loves us no matter what. He just doesn't love our sin, but he loves us. He loves, we're his creation. We are created in his image, and he loves us no matter what. So, you know, we just need to always have that relationship with him, always seek him, trust in him. I know, you know, it can be difficult at times, but that's where your faith comes in, you know, because we're putting all our faith in someone that we can't see. But that's okay, because trust me, when you put all of your faith in him, you are going to see some mighty things that he does, some miracles. And, you know, the majority of the world wants to see these miracles. They want to see, you know, people in wheelchairs walking and stuff. And yeah, we've seen that before. But, you know, it's not just those. You know, we just have to always have faith in everything that we do. Everything that we do in our life, everything that we have in our life is because of the Lord. You know, it's not because of what we've done. You know, it's all for his glory, not for ours. We do everything on this earth for his will, not our own will. And, you know, just to finish up,
with the

0: word, you know, in Matthew 7:7, it says, "Ask and it will be given to you. Seek and you will find. Knock and the door will be open to you. For everyone who asks receives, the one who seeks finds, and to the one who knocks the door will be open." So right there it's telling you, just seek him. All you have to do is seek him and you will find him. Knock on his door and he'll open it for you. You know, that's all he wants. He just wants us to speak with him every single day, you know, make time for him every single day. You know, it's we make time for all these other things in our life. You know, we make time to look at our phones, look at Facebook, social media, Instagram, whatever it is, TikTok, you know, and we can't even give 5 minutes to the Lord. You know, start with 5 minutes. You know, first thing in the morning, wake up. If you wake up, you know, at 6:30 in the morning, wake up 5 minutes earlier and say a quick prayer to the Lord, thanking him for giving you another day of breath, another day of life. Thank you for everything that you've done for me. Thank you for this home that you allow me to live in. Thank you for this job that I have. You know, whatever it is that you have, thank him for it, because we have it because of him. You know, and then even during the day, you know, when you have time during work or wherever you are, you know, sit in your car and just pray to him again during lunch or whatever. Pray again, thanking him, you know, thank you for this meal that you've given me. Thank you, you know, for, you know, putting this person in front of me to speak your word, whatever it is, you know, and then especially at night again, before you go to sleep, say another prayer, you know, and you'll see over time that these prayers that you're giving to him, he's listening. He is always listening. And you'll notice over time, he's going to start answering what you're asking for. So be ready. Be ready. Know what you're asking for, because he will give it to you. You know, because sometimes people ask for, oh, I want this job. And then he gives them the job. And then after a couple months, they don't want the job anymore. You know, we don't want that to happen. So know what you're asking for, because he will give it to you. He is a mighty God. He is the God of all impossibilities. Nothing is impossible for our God. And he never disappoints. He always comes through for us. And he just wants us. He wants us, you know, to seek him every single day of our lives. You have a word, Brother Tony?
1: You know, when you say, La Biblia dice, it talks about first seek his kingdom and his righteousness, and all these things will be given to you as well. Just at this point in your life, whatever it is, if you've tried everything, like, you know, I've tried a lot of different things that I regret, and I say, Lord, forgive me, you know, and we've been forgiven, we've been redeemed, but, you know, hay esperanza para cada persona que está escuchando por ahí. He still has a plan. He still ain't letting you go. It's not over. God has a plan for your life. Dios tiene un plan para tu vida. And some of you might feel lonely. You feel like too many people have hurt you. There's been a lot of hurt. And God tells you today, seek him. Seek the healer. Muchos están buscando los doctores. Y tienen como 20 citas con el doctor. Tiene 20 citas y ni un cita con el Señor. 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El medicina mejor es ponerte de rodillas y clamar a Él, el sanador de sanadores. Amen. He is Amen. The healer. He will never let you go. He'll never throw in the towel. And like Brother Tori said, hey man, there's forgiveness. 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I messed up. Como el hijo pródigo vino, Señor, yo quiero ser tu siervo. ¿Y qué estaba haciendo el padre? 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And you know what he said? This is my son. 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
0: Just, Amen. just like Brother Tony said, he's the healer. He's you know, he's our hospital. You know, he can do anything, you know, he wants for us. And testimony about my father, you
1: Come
0: know,
1: on.
0: A couple of weeks ago, he gave his life to Jesus. And that was a miracle, you know, in itself. We prayed for healing on him. You know, he's going through battling a little bit of dementia right now, having trouble getting around, walking. And so we prayed for him. We prayed for healing. We prayed for his mind to renew, you know, to restore his heart, transform his heart. And right after we prayed for him, he started walking around, you know,
1: a lot
0: better than he had been walking around. He told my mom he wanted to go out to eat, which he hadn't been eating in the last couple of days.
1: That's God.
0: And about 2 weeks prior to that, he had gone to the doctor, and they were checking his eyes, and his pressure was really high in his eyes, and they said he had glaucoma. And the doctor was very concerned because she said that his pressure was getting to the point where if he didn't have laser surgery for the glaucoma, that he was going to go blind. And so that day that my dad gave his life, you know, we prayed for complete healing throughout his whole body. And, you know, like I said, he started walking and stuff. Well, a week after that, he had his appointment for his glaucoma laser surgery. And, you know, I called my mom and I told her, let me know how everything goes. We prayed for him the night before. You know, we put him in prayer, you know, for the surgery to go well. So that morning he went into the doctor. They did all the tests and everything was normal. He didn't need surgery after all. All his eye pressures were fine. He didn't need glaucoma surgery. So going back to Jesus is our healer. Prayer is so powerful. You know, he's always listening to us. And what does it go back to? We just have to have faith. We have to have faith in him, and he will heal us. So that was just my testimony about my dad and what the Lord did for him. He didn't need surgery after all. You want to end with a prayer or anything?
2: Well, we still have 3 minutes.
0: Yeah. You want to say something?
2: Okay. Just going back to faith, we serve a mighty, mighty God. He is a good, good God. He is the Father to the fatherless. He should be our first love. And when we walk in faith, what can come against us? No weapon formed against us shall prosper.
0: Amen.
2: I mean, he's a faithful God. And the only thing he wants from us is to depend on him, to remember his love, to remember the sacrifice that he did. Because we're saved because of the sacrifice that our Father did. He sent his only Son to come and die for the sins of the world, the sin of the world. And, you know, every day, I'm not saying that we're perfect or that we have to be perfect, because we're not. We're going to sin regardless. We're human. We're flesh. But we have to kill our flesh every day. We have to submit every day to the Lord. And
0: Amen.
2: He's faithful. I mean, his love is endless.
0: Amen.
2: His glory, his mercy, his grace is endless. And I mean, we've done the world. I gave my life to Christ when I was 16. I stepped out for a long time when I was in my 20s. And just recently, 3 years ago, I came back to the Lord. And, you know, being in his presence every day is, it can't even compare to what the world offers, because the world offers happiness for just moments of time when you don't want to feel a certain thing and you're happy for a few minutes. But when you're in the Lord and you're faithful to him and you're in his presence all the time, that joy goes with you everywhere you go. And it's not only the joy that you feel, it's a joy that you bring to others. And it's just, it's worth it. It's worth it.
0: Well, we thank you. Our time is coming up. Just want a reminder that we are taking phone calls. The number is 956-968-7777. 9-6-8-7-7-7. Si necesitas oración. We thank you, Father God, for this word, Father God. We ask you, Father God, that it touches somebody, Father God, that is listening, Father God. Help them to receive it, Father God. I decree and declare healing, Father God, in their minds, Father God, in their hearts. I speak restoration. I speak renewal, Father God. I speak faith, Father God, in their lives, Father God. We thank you, Father God, in your Son's precious name.
2: We
0: the mighty Jesus,
2: Jesus
0: Christ.
2: Amen.

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